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I wanna go, me and you, back and forth like a yo-yo.

Thank you for coming out today. 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